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I got a

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1: This is a love that withstands time, space, and matter forever. Forever's a mighty long time. Here we are decades later. The sentiment is still the same. 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
1: The mailbox is full and cannot accept any messages at this time. 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
1: Good afternoon, namaste, sabona, bonjour, konamokan, kutimokan, buenos dias, bonjour, mugandan, umaga, malcolm, kani, how? Manin, eba, manin, good morning.
2: Here I come. 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
2: Talking about my homeland
1: of Guyana. It's good to have you this morning here with us on Malcolm Live, 98.1 FM, NCN Studios, Homestretch Avenue. Certainly hope you had a great night's rest and you are ready for today's activities. Yes, we're still in the month of July, the second Friday of five. Yeah. So it's Friday, July 10, 2026. My name is Malcolm Ferrer in studio with my brother, Selector Marans. We'll be here, God willing, until around, what, 9 o'clock? Yeah, somewhere around there. Stay with us and do remember, for all your fresh roses, you need to visit Nisha's Flowerland. Nisha's Flowerland time, 6:15, 6:15 here in beautiful Guyana. Welcome to Guyana. You're visiting us. You've been here before. Welcome again. Good to see you back.

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0: let's get into some of the local news. Definitely not all. Shout out, good morning to all the cricketers already here in Guyana. Star Mid West Indies cricket team and the New Zealanders there. Welcome, welcome, welcome. Certainly hope you enjoy your stay. Certainly hope you get sunshine for the cricket. It's how the weather switch, but we now remember that cricket is in Guyana, and you know what they said has happened when cricket come to Guyana. They say rain follows cricket to Guyana, and we hope not this time, so we can have those matches played here. Do enjoy our country. Take your pictures, take your videos, post, show what you encounter. Understand. Something you don't like, speak to management. God, this abuse your body, so let us let you know. You understand? The same love they show if you only say something that they don't think you're justified in saying about this country, they come for you. Just so you know. You understand? So let's get into it. One from the Guyana Chronicle. My conscience is clear. President Doctor Finale says he has absolutely nothing to hide surrounding his farming investments, and his conscience is clear. The president maintained his position and transparency while dismissing allegations surrounding his farm and accusing businessman Azrudin Mohammed of attempting to blackmail him. Speaking during a live address yesterday, President Ali said the existence of his farm was never secret, and described recent claims that it had been discovered as deliberately misleading. He said his farm is very public information, and he maintained that the farm had long been known to the public, including Mohammed himself, adding that its existence could be verified through established agricultural entities. And responding to claims by Mohammed, Ali said the U.S. indicted opposition leader had exaggerated both the size and value of the property, saying that the size of the farm is not even half of what he said it is. The president asserted, adding that he wished the investment was even 20% of the value being claimed. The president said every dollar invested in the farm could be traced through legitimate financing, and his farm carries a huge loan, and everything has been disclosed to the Integrity Commission in and out of government, and there is absolutely nothing to hide. Dr. Ali also made it clear that he has never received any special treatment from the state, stressing that his lease is governed by the same rules that apply to every other farmer occupying leased lands along the Suzdike Linden Highway. The president contrasted his circumstances with those of Mohammed, pointing to allegations and sanctions against the opposition leader. He said, unlike Azrudin Mohammed, who was still to account to the Integrity Commission, unlike him, who did not have to take a single loan for the wealth he accumulated, everything on the farm can be accounted for through legitimate means. The president also revealed that he has continued receiving messages which he believes amount to attempts at intimidation. He disclosed that as recently as last Friday, well, here we say Friday last, he received a text message warning him to end all this madness, while also being sent an audio recording purportedly involving another individual. He says he knows nothing about it, absolutely nothing. According to the president, some of the material sent to him carries possible security implications, while others appear aimed at creating political mischief. Dr. Ali rejected suggestions that his administration was responsible for the legal difficulties facing Mohammed. This is a story in the Chronicle. It's in every newspaper since this was, like the president said, deliberately said to be discovered. Probably been on the farm himself before. First Lady launches phase 5 of Adopt an Orphanage initiative. First Lady Mrs. Aria Ali, when y'all gonna start using Her Excellency, which is her official title? Never see any one of you use it. Thought maybe one time, so we can do it for you as y'all in doing it. First Lady Her Excellency Mrs. Aria Ali on Thursday launched phase 5 of the Adopt an Orphanage initiative, a milestone marking 5 years of the program's work supporting orphanages across Guyana. The launch ceremony concluded with the signing of a memorandum of understanding between the Office of the First Lady and key stakeholders, formalizing continued support for the initiative and the children who benefit from it. In her feature address, Her Excellency described the launch as a testament to what is possible when government, private sector, civil society, and caring citizens unite behind the shared goal. The Adopt an Orphan initiative was launched by the First Lady in 2021 to give orphanages across the country the opportunity to receive monetary donations that offset their substantial monthly expenses, including bills, groceries, and other costs. The program currently supports 11 orphanages nationwide with the help of sponsors. The idea for the initiative grew out of a conversation between Mrs. Ali and Guyanese American rapper St. John during his visit to State House in October 2020, where the two discussed a shared concern for orphanages and ways to enrich the lives of children living in those homes. Congratulations. EPA Marad dismissed reports of gas to energy pipeline rupture. The Environmental Protection Agency and the Maritime Administration Department, MARAD, have dismissed media reports alleging that a natural gas pipeline supplying the 300-megawatt gas-to-energy facility at Wales' West Bank Demerara has ruptured. Is any gas in that line on land here? I don't think so. Let's see. The clarification follows the circulation of a report by opposition leader Azrudeen Mohammed, who's on the United States sanctions and faces criminal charges in the U.S. District Court for the Southern District of Florida. The EPA and MARAD maintain that the pipeline is inactive and that their investigation found only a slight anomaly, which has been thoroughly examined. In a joint statement issued yesterday, the two agencies said the claims are without factual basis, explaining that the pipeline is not currently in operation. Okay. So they say the pipeline in question is not currently active and no gas is flowing through it. I would have thought so. I don't think they would bring gas and leave it up on shore in a pipeline like that if the plant is not ready to take it or dare to take it. GNBS rolls out verification services for tint sound level meters. And of course, the Guyana National Bureau of Standards, they've launched the two new verification services for tint meters and sound level meters, marking a significant step in strengthening the tools used by law enforcement and regulatory agencies across the country. You know, Guyana and the ants, when you go in and play at any session, you gotta make sure the promoter could show you the permit from the police. If you get a permit, you don't know what's gonna happen. They got this song meter now for you. Yeah, I understand, man. So, that point, yeah, it's there, you know what I mean? The services were officially unveiled July 9 during a launch event at the GNBS head office. That's the exhibition center, the National Exhibition Center in Sophia, Georgetown, and will become available to the public starting July 13. So, who is it? The new offerings are designed to ensure the accuracy and reliability of instruments used to measure vehicle visible light transmission, VLT, and environmental sound levels, bringing these measurements in line with the relevant national standards and regulatory requirements. So, the cost recovery fees have been set as follows. Sound level meters used by private entities will cost $3,000 per instrument to verify, while those used by government ministries and agencies will cost $20,000 per instrument. Tint meters, regardless of user category, carry a verification fee of $10,000 per instrument. Okay, so businesses, government agencies, and other operators of these instruments were urged to have them verified within the prescribed 6-month window to remain compliant with regulatory requirements and to also know that if you use it, you could only present it as evidence if it has been verified, or it could only hold up as evidence. You could present it, but it wouldn't hold up if it's not been verified. Remember, with the alcohol, the breathalyzer test meter, and that case that happened here in Guyana. So what are they going to do? What did they say they're going to do? They say they're playing the role to ensure that they plan to address excessive noise pollution has the meters to back it, and they are calibrated and verified. So they are going to calibrate 250 tint meters and 12 sound meters for the Guyana police force. So I guess soon you can see the police come out with them tint meters, you know what I mean? Probably watching people right now. 27 apply for UG vice chancellor position and 5 shortlisted. Just about some of the local news, definitely not all. You could hit me with this, Sammy, again though.
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We got to do some business, and then we hit you with some international news. Do you know the U.S. President Donald Trump spoke about plans that others have to assassinate him?

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It's a great day to look after your bank account. It is a great day for you to put in your application for a house lot, your turnkey home, young professional, whatever the ministry has suits you and you're comfortable with and able to look after. Today's the perfect day for you to do that. Remember, if your name in the end, it doesn't matter how long it takes to get a house lot. If your name in the end, you're young and don't forget. Simple as that. Okay? Let's take a look at

Some of the international news over in our neighboring Venezuela. Sadly, the official death toll from the devastating twin earthquakes that struck central and northern Venezuela has reached 3,889. Venezuelan authorities report that 16,740 individuals have been injured and approximately 17,917 people remain displaced or unhoused. Still sad. I hope our ship from CARICOM that has left reaches there very soon. Burnham set to be next prime minister as 322 Labour MPs back him in first nomination tally. Andy Burnham has taken another step towards becoming the next Labour leader and prime minister. This is news from the UK. After the vast majority of Labour MPs nominated him to replace Sir Keir Starmer, Burnham's Labour leadership bid had been backed by 322 out of 403 Labour MPs, as he remains the only declared candidate. It makes him just one short of the 323 needed before it is mathematically impossible for a rival to run against him. Some MPs say they were not able to vote on Thursday but will back Burnham once they are back in Parliament. If no one else enters the contest as expected, Burnham will be declared Labour leader next week before taking office as Prime Minister on July 20. Would you believe it? Good old Mother England over there. They change prime ministers very, very often. There's been a lull in fighting after escalating strikes threaten the U.S.-Iran agreement, and mediators are trying to bring back the two to the table. And the U.S. is striking and then pausing to avoid escalation and let diplomacy work. This is according to CNN. But of course, you know, everything we read from them, we try to see if we could explain it. After Iran's slain Supreme Leader Ali Khamenei was buried in his hometown, Mashhad, early Friday local time. His son and successor, Mujtaba Khamenei, did not appear publicly at all during the funeral. We know he wouldn't. And if I'm certain if you were him, you wouldn't either. Israel shared intelligence with U.S. of Iranian plot to assassinate Trump, sources say. This one is from CNN, I'm guarantee. I haven't read this one here. But they're going to say something inside of it that Israel told the U.S. that because they want the U.S. to continue bombing Iran. Let's see. Israel shared intelligence with the United States that Iran had recently devised a new plan to assassinate President Donald Trump of the U.S. Two sources familiar with the matter told CNN, adding another layer of tensions as a ceasefire deal between the countries come on the strain. One of the sources said a warning came this week. Another source said the U.S. had picked up a steady drumbeat of intelligence in recent weeks about possible plans to assassinate Trump. But a warning from Israel was new and concerned a specific plot. Other American officials suggested the Israeli report could be an effort to sway Trump's decision-making as he weighs whether to intensify American military action against Iran. I could tell you, no, bro. You understand? Could tell you that. So, Strait of Hormuz traffic plunges as the U.S. and Iran resume hostilities, fighting. Shipping in the Strait of Hormuz has plunged amid renewed fighting between the United States and Iran. I just said there was a lull, you see. Dealing a new blow to energy markets already reeling from the biggest supply disruption in history. No large vessel has crossed the strait via the U.S. coordinated route while broadcasting their location since Tuesday, with traceable crossings via the Oman Hugging Lane effectively grinding to a halt, Lloyd's List Intelligence said yesterday. Only five vessels were tracked crossing the strait on Wednesday and early Thursday morning. Maritime intelligence platform Windward said on Thursday afternoon, compared with 45 transits on Monday. Slain Supreme Leader Ali Khamenei buried at Iran's holiest shrine. Iran's slain Supreme Leader Ali Khamenei has been buried at the country's holiest Shia shrine more than 4 months after he was killed by a U.S.-Israeli strike on his compound in central Tehran. State media reported early on Friday that he had been buried in his birthplace of Mashhad at the shrine of Imam Reza, a vast religious complex with large golden dome and flanking gilded minarets at the heart of the city.
The burial ceremony was private, but followed a week of public mourning and processions that drew huge crowds, totaling more than 15 million people, and possibly more than double that according to Iranian estimates. And I think that's just about it for some of the international news, not all.

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5: With the news at this time, I am Jao O'Brien. Good morning. Guyana's newly revamped healthcare system continues to attract attention beyond the country's borders. President Dr. Irfan Ali spoke about these health advancements while addressing members of the Guyanese diaspora in St. Lucia. He informed them that the Guyanese diaspora is also benefiting from Guyana's improved healthcare. On Thursday, Guyana's permanent representative to the United Nations, Carolyn Rodrigues Burkitt, addressed ambassadors of the African group as part of her campaign for the post of UN Secretary General. University of Guyana Chancellor Sir Ronald Sanders has announced that considerable progress has been made in the search for a suitable candidate for the post of Vice Chancellor. Advertisements for the position had attracted 27 applications, but with help from professors and British university specialists, they were able to get the candidates down to a short list of 5. Regionally, federal police in Brazil recently searched the home of convicted former Brazilian President Jair Bolsonaro, who is serving a 27-year sentence for an attempted coup. Internationally, having secured nominations from a staggering 322 Labour members of parliament, Andy Burnham is set to become the next British Prime Minister. Once Burnham makes the transition to number 10 Downing Street, however, he will be the 7th British Prime Minister in the last decade. And that's the news to the moment.
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3: The news is brought to you by the National Insurance Scheme.

You got your gear, you're ready for tomorrow. The first ODI, the first one of five, West Indies versus New Zealand at the National Stadium tomorrow from 2:30 in the afternoon.

Remember, this was the series that was in jeopardy, yeah? Until the government of Guyana and the government of Barbados stepped in to fix it up for Cricket West Indies. You know, we have an unwavering support streak for West Indies cricket. Well, not for the coach. Every time you believe you can get Mr. Sammy out, the team does something incredible, like the test series against Sri Lanka. Some of them are rubbing their hands like, yes, we can carny this series, eh? And then we can thing, you know what I mean? So don't expect or don't be surprised if this series against New Zealand goes the other way. Because this is what this do, we West Indies players, this trick we. You understand me? This is what this do. They take us down into the valley and then make two steps up and show us the peak. And we see the light and we say, yes, we can get there. Then they fall down again and we help them get up the next time. Then they push the body a little bit, they fall back. But this has been a love, hate, love relationship for many, many decades. West Indies cricket, the Trills, we're the only team that could chase in 20 runs in 3,000 overs and still end up 18 for 9 with one delivery remaining. You understand? We only team, yeah. You know many old men fall off the bicycle with the transistor radio to the A's and the West Indies lose a game they're supposed to win and get a heart attack? You know many people? 7, 8, 9 across Guyana, 9 seconds and 8 minutes after 7 o'clock. You are in tune to the least boring show on

0: New Zealand, y'all don't laugh and smile. We want West Indies to beat y'all. You think we support you?
1: Oh, no.
0: We welcome you. Huh? And we enjoy your players when they're not playing against us. I know you guys are going to be here for the Super League as well.
1: I love to see the ladies take full control.
0: Bird scorches, I believe, yeah.

0: You guys realize it's just about 4 to 6 years ago. You understand? Yeah. That the mighty West Indians got a rare defeat on the international stage in a 3-match test series against New Zealand. New Zealand won the series 1-0. You understand? Yeah. Sir Richard Hadlee took 11 wickets in a 1-wicket victory for the Kiwis in the first test, if my old memory serves me right. There's the series where Colin Kraft allegedly run over the umpire. Michael Holding kicked down the stumps. Let's not remind you of how y'all rob we in 1980.
1: Girl next door, you know. I don't know what to do.
0: Just don't tour New Zealand.
2: Honey came in and she got me red-handed, creepy with the girl next door.
0: Hey.
2: Picture this, we were both.
0: Hi. Hey.
2: How could I forget that I had.
0: Nah, man, that's water under the bridge. Them days gone, you know.

Somebody sent a message and said, or if you're playing against India, expect that the umpire using the review could see the man catch the ball. The umpire said, no, not out. But she caught me on the counter. Wasn't me. Saw me banging on the sofa. Wasn't me. I even had her in. Wow. She saw the marks on my shoulder. Would you believe it? Heard the words that I told her. I tell you. Well, somebody say after God is man and after man is swar. And if you don't know where swar is words, the ability to, you got a sweet tongue, you could talk good. Not a sweet tongue in the same sense that a Trinidadian might think when they hear a sweet tongue, you understand? Or a St. Lucian or a Bajan.

0: Yeah, this is song me friend wife play for when he catch you, you know. Conchi.
1: But she caught me on the counter.
2: Wasn't me.
1: Saw me banging on the sofa.
2: Wasn't me.
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4: My girl just caught me. Catch you? I don't know how that just happened. The girl next door, you know? I don't know what to do.
5: Wasn't you.
1: All right.

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Wow. Pardon. Recording.

0: And I don't really want to sound like a David Downer this morning, but the first couple of stories, you know, is just about things that we don't like, man. To the cricketers in Guyana, now that you're in Guyana, you could actually check out them people that you just be messaging. You know me, you could arrange something to meet some of them same people who's be supporting you on your page when you post your things and them thing. You know what I mean? Don't just come to Guyana and show off your big gold chain. Yeah, star me. I always say this West Indian cricketers alone. We, hey, you know, we got our own style and pattern, you know. Yeah, yeah. Wearing the biggest gold chain and get 0 for 200 in a test match. You bowling figures expensive like your gold chain. Just like the price of gold, your average per wicket keeps going up. That's why the West Indies cricket team just get away with stuff, because they know regardless, people can still support them. Yeah. You understand? So they know that. I want to see what's going to happen with this qualifying for the Los Angeles Olympics. Cricket is back on the agenda, but only 6 teams, I believe, they're taking, or 5 teams, something like that. And if West Indies don't make it within the top bracket of those that will qualify due to rankings, then we'll have to play individual games. Oh, Lord. Can't wait to beat Trinidad and qualify for the World Cup. Yeah, the make us a World Cup, so much World Cup. Olympics, Guyana to the Olympics with a team, we could win a medal, but it's only one medal we've ever won at the Olympics, you know, that was boxing back in the 80s. So, you know, we take our images from pixelsgy.com, but we give you a few stories, and this morning, like I tell you, security guard remanded for murder of gold miner. Ormeus Vera, 27-year-old security guard of Norton Street Lodge, Georgetown, was remanded to prison after being charged for the murder of 32-year-old gold miner Seaton Courtman. Vera appeared at the Bartico Magistrates Court yesterday before Magistrate Tariq Mohammed. He was not required to plead and was remanded to prison. The matter was adjourned to August 17 for continuation. Courtman was shot and killed during an altercation with a security guard at Sandsback Dam, Cuyuni River, Monday morning. He was rushed to the Aurora Gold Mines Medical Center, where he was pronounced dead. Right, investigators recovered and lodged the Taurus .32 pistol .32 along with 12 matching live rounds of ammunition as part of the investigation, and saw a video when they were bringing out his body. Well, bringing him out. Sorry, I don't know. I don't guess he wasn't pronounced dead at that time. And you could hear the comments in the background. Former cop gets life sentence for robbery, murder of young businessman. This is a grimy, gory story. Yojendra Subdio, a former policeman of Diamond East Bank, Demerara, has been sentenced to life in prison for the 2023 murder of 21-year-old businessman Amit Singh. Justice Sandil Kisoon ordered that Subdio serve 30 years before becoming eligible for parole. The sentence was handed down yesterday in the Demerara High Court after Subdio changed his plea from not guilty to guilty to the capital offense of murder in the course of a robbery. He entered a guilty plea moments before he was scheduled to face a jury trial last month. Justice Kisoon also ordered that the time Subdio spent on remand since October of 2023 be deducted from his sentence. But in delivering his sentencing remarks, Justice Kisoon described Singh's killing as a cold, deliberate act of murder in the furtherance of robbery attended by acts of extreme cruelty and violence to the victim, Amit Singh. The judge said those who violate the sanctity of human life and threaten the safety and well-being of society through violent criminal conduct motivated by unlawful financial gain must be prepared to accept the consequences of such conduct in law. According to Justice Kisoon, Subdio carried out a willful, planned, and premeditated act of murder motivated by greed when he bludgeoned Singh to death and stole $8 million from him. Suzdaik resident dies in COVID accident, 2 others injured. Like I'm telling you, too much. But these are the stories. Cheryl Skeet, a 49-year-old resident of Suzdaik East Bank, Demerara, died on Wednesday night in a tragic accident along the Covenant Public Road, East Bank, Demerara. Skeet was a passenger traveling in a vehicle, and the police release headquarters said the incident occurred around 18:45. It involved a motor car driven by a 49-year-old female, I suppose, of Suzdaik, and another motor car driven by a 44-year-old male of Covenant. Initial inquiries revealed that one of the motor cars was proceeding north along the western driving lane of Covenant Public Road, allegedly at a fast rate behind motor car. There's another one when the driver attempted to overtake. However, the vehicle collided head-on with motor car, another one which was proceeding south along the eastern driving lane. Oh, that's sad. You know, that's really sad. Then again, two men killed in vigilance. Cordell August, 22 years old, and Eon Headley, 35 years old, were killed by gunmen riding on a motorcycle late Wednesday night at Vigilance East Coast Demerara. This is a ride-by. In a release, police headquarters said that initial investigations found that the victims were among a gathering of persons at a shop in the area when two men dressed in black and riding a motorcycle approached them, during which the suspects allegedly discharged several rounds in their direction. Both men received suspected gunshot wounds and were escorted to the Enmore Regional Hospital by public spirited citizens, where they were pronounced dead by doctors on duty. So I don't even want to be outside. You know, don't want to even be around certain places. Certainly, you got to be careful of who's to your right and who's to your left. You understand? Not in support of violence, but you must know who you're dealing with and who you're dealing with. You got to know your friends and the people that are around you. Satan remanded for a conspiracy over AK-47 probe. A 34-year-old Perica laborer was on Wednesday remanded to prison after being charged in connection with the ongoing investigation into the alleged possession of 10 AK-47 rifles discovered in Burbies earlier this year. Ryan Singh, called Satan of Perica East Bank Essequibo, appeared before Magistrate Alicia George at the Lenora Magistrates Court, where he was charged with conspiracy to commit a felony contrary to Section 33 of the Criminal Law Offences Act, Chapter 801. The charge stems from an investigation into the alleged possession of 10 AK-47 rifles without a license at East Coast Burbies. Singh pleaded not guilty to the charge. Bail was refused and he was remanded to prison until July 10. That is today. He'll be back in court. Let's see what the actual pixels are showing us around. If you're going to head wherever, UG Road, signs of rain earlier. The police officers out there. Is that our friend? No, this one is slimmer. But remember, look out for the police officer at the intersection where UG Road meets the Rupert Craig Highway. It is where the third lane that runs in the northern carriageway is then merged back onto the southern carriageway at the UG Road intersection. The police just clapping his hand like he's studying. What's he thinking? He thought, watch pose there, watch it. Like, you're making joke. He's having a good day out there. Are we worried if the rain is going to come again? Or perhaps what's for breakfast? You never know what's on the mind of a person there. Remember yesterday we told you a pilot opened the plane door and just jumped out and left a student in the plane just like that? Yes. Over at Reading Up. 1, 2. Idiots. Gone over the line, one of them almost meet, and there comes the police right in, right past them. Would you believe it? Yeah, look at the park over the line there, and so over Vreden Hoop there at the junction, one officer is directing traffic, and he calls this side now, and another pulls up on a motorcycle there. DSL Junction, signs of rain, or the giant has been out sweating all over our roads earlier today. Up at Houston, police officers there, the motorcycle is parked in the middle as well. Look out for him, he's on a narrow strip that he operates there. Third lane is in effect on the east bank of Demerara as well, at the western end of the Jack Dio Bridge. You see the roundabout there. What a beautiful shot as the sun peers over the Guyana China Friendship Park there. Not many vehicles on the roundabout as they do the thing there. What a difference. A diamond, a little bit of rain on one side of the carriageway there. On that would be the western carriageway, and I can see that quite a few persons are waiting to cross the road, perhaps are waiting for transportation there, maybe a bus or two. But if a bus passes, you know, they really ain't got space, or you didn't flag them down. Luckily this morning we ain't see no idiot making a U-turn in front of the no U-turn sign, but I can almost guarantee if we stay on this shot, it's gonna happen within a few minutes. So the entrance to the old Demerara Harbor Bridge shows us that there is some amount of traffic at the Jaguar roundabout. Traffic is moving lovely this morning, and signs of rain. The giant has been out spitting all over the roadways earlier today. We take a quick peek at Grove. I'm telling you, and getting justice from this one. Anyhow, we take our images from pixelsgy.com.
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0: It's time for us to look at sport. It's 7:30 in Guyana, 8 o'clock workers. You know where you have to be by now. You don't want to be late on a Friday because the boss always looking out to see who come late today because you know you want to leave early. We got Leon on the line and he sounds very happy. I wonder why.
1: Good morning.
0: You kill the old vibes there, man.
1: My prediction was right.
0: Who is the...
2: Oh.
1: France.
2: Morning, yeah.
0: France. All right, let's get into the sports and see what it brings. I know that you hope that Morocco beat France, but now you can't do your victory dance. You understand me, Leon?
1: Understand.
0: Too bad.
1: Is the answer Morocco beat France?
2: Who? Who be y'all?
1: You then.
0: Who? No. We hope. We pray. We wish. Yes, man. But the Argentina people, them in do what they're supposed to do. That one job. The referee, them.
2: Yeah.
0: One job. The job was to make sure France go home. No, I don't think so. I. So Mbappe missed a penalty?
2: Yeah.
0: But they're in the semifinals and he's broken quite a few records, you know.
2: Yeah,
0: he's broken quite a few records. The guy in playing, you understand. But imagine this third World Cup and he's there right there with Messi with goals and this Messi sixth. When this guy finishes, this guy exactly. Be a legend.
2: Yeah,
1: exactly.
0: You understand? If the mess wrong, Mbappe could win 3 World Cup.
2: Yeah.
1: Yep.
0: And then we can start saying that, boy.
1: He's good.
0: Young gaffer say it. No, seriously. You know, maybe another Champions League or so and he good to go. You know, yep. You really can't doubt though. But France got a team and they wake up in the second half if you ask me.
2: Yeah, true.
0: But by the way, we start with though. Yeah. Yeah, they wake up in the second half. You know, I didn't get to really watch the game there too much. But I can tell you that
1: I watch from after.
0: You watch from after. So you catch the gist of it, eh?
1: Yep.
0: France 2, Morocco 0. It was Dembele and Mbappe, right?
2: Yeah.
1: Yep.
0: 2-0. Would you believe it? How do you think Morocco play when you watch?
1: They play good enough, but France was better.
0: You watch the game, man?
2: Just the NMP, the last half.
0: Okay.
2: Yeah.
0: What do you think? France look good for the title? Don't try for a second chance, you know, brother. Don't try for play down France and you know France.
2: Once it's Argentina that are reaching the finals, yeah, they look good. Way better than Argentina.
1: They try to say if they're not Argentina, they're looking good.
2: Pardon me?
1: They try to say if it's not Argentina and them in the finals, they're looking good neither.
2: Depends on who they got reach.
1: Who's on the tough team?
2: No, we still got Norway in the competition. We still, we still got Spain.
0: Wow.
2: Yeah, look at Spain. Y'all underestimating Spain. You have to look at Spain.
0: You like Yamal? This is the only thing. This is why you're talking. The little boy getting bullied right now, bro. You understand? And
2: try,
0: Belgium ain't gonna play with you. And them other teams with any bracket ain't gonna play with you. You understand? So today's game, another quarterfinals. France is into the semifinals. Brings Spain up against Belgium from 3 o'clock this afternoon. Make your pick right away. Don't even waste time.
1: Belgium.
2: Yeah, well, you're gonna ask me.
0: Wow.
2: You need to ask me. Spain all the way.
0: Spain
1: or Belgium?
2: Nah, man. Belgium can't beat Spain.
1: Maybe you wait and see.
2: The struggle for beat was Ghana. Barely come back at the end and push
1: on. Don't worry with them.
0: So what we doing? We just throwing out the performance like it ain't matter?
2: Not doing nothing, but you know.
0: Elian?
1: Who performance?
0: France due for stupidness, you know.
1: You can't go down to the stupidness already. Mbappe missed a penalty.
0: No. I'm talking about them stupidness. I'm talking about a game when they ain't got the flow and when they ain't finding it like how they've been finding it.
2: And they drag 90 minutes.
1: Continue with the same way they're winning all the time because they can't afford to do stupidness.
0: If I remember clearly, your team got knocked out already. So you come telling people about France. This boy don't like France.
1: You never said me like France.
0: You never say you like them? Have you?
1: Good.
0: Good. So we're talking about France.
1: About football in general.
0: Oh, relax yourself. Anyhow, tomorrow's game, Norway. Well, I say Belgium. Can't really like Spain.
2: No, Spain. No.
0: The Belgians will take care of the Spaniards. Trust me, Pondo. I don't... Yeah, I think so. Norway and England, y'all ain't gonna ask me who I choose. And it's two of my favorite players. You know, the Harry Kane is there, but I got to go with Norway.
1: The Terminator.
0: Yeah, 2-1. I think because Harry Kane gonna score. Ain't no doubt about that. Harry Kane will score for England. And Haaland will finish it for Norway.
1: I go with Norway, too.
0: No.
1: I got better way around that one.
0: Well, true. But me really want you on this bandwagon over here, so stay over there with England, man. You say England, right?
2: Yeah.
1: No,
2: Norway is the better team, but...
0: But you would bet on England.
2: Beat Brazil, so England got to be
0: there. You hear it right, Leon?
2: Yeah,
1: you know.
0: Norway is the better team, but he would bet on England.
2: He beat Brazil.
0: Remember...
1: Yeah, you feel it.
0: Yeah. He didn't feel it because Norway make him lose. He bet on Brazil against Norway after having... sat through all of them programs with us, and we tell him no, we can destroy Brazil. He's still going to bet on Brazil.
2: Over the years, looking at the World Cup, I see Messi miss penalty.
0: Mm-hmm.
2: All the top players.
0: True.
2: I never seen Neymar miss a penalty.
0: Because you don't get for tech enough. If you used to get a monk like Messi, them is guy, you would have missed one. You see, Mbappe is missed too. Yeah.
1: Everybody's missed, right?
0: Yeah. Messi miss more than one this World Cup.
1: Two or three.
0: It's not that you exaggerate, but I think it's at least two. could be three.
1: I think it's three.
0: You know, we could find it. We can argue.
1: Right there.
0: Yeah. How many penalty misses for Messi this World Cup, right? That's all. Google is a lovely thing, you know. Penalties so far. Yeah.
1: Mm-hmm.
0: Against Austria in the group stage and against Egypt in the knockout. Yeah. So he has 4 missed penalties across his World Cup career. This is a record. Yeah. He has taken the most penalty in World Cup history, 8, and he missed the most 4. No, that's his record. Yeah, that's
1: 50-50.
0: Yeah, 50-50. Yeah,
2: that's good. It's still
0: possible. If we got a shootout between Argentina and Switzerland tomorrow, now
2: possibility exists.
0: What gonna happen there?
2: Possibility exists that
0: against Switzerland. Argentina. Well, anybody look like the hole in Argentina these days until the last 10-15 minutes of the game?
2: Yeah.
1: Yeah.
0: So you think they could hold them, right? This is the game of Argentina going to show you why there's Argentina. They're going to put some licks in Switzerland. Y'all going to really set his advantage. You understand? This is the game where Argentina going to show the metal. This is the last game before they get knocked out. You understand?
2: So they get knocked out in the semifinals.
0: Yeah.
2: Semifinals.
0: Who they going to play? You don't know the brackets, bro. We talk about the brackets all the time. World Cup brackets.
2: No, a last focus. Since Brazil got knocked out, like, you know, a last focus.
0: since it's the little bread. You understand?
1: Yeah,
0: it's the little bread got to you. We there, make you gain all like, though. You understand? Oh, you mean win the side? Norway will send them home, bro. You don't know that?
2: No.
0: Norway can destroy England, then come and destroy Argentina and meet France in the finals. This is my prediction.
1: This is it. Story done.
0: France in the final. I don't see Spain, neither Belgium beating France. Sorry. I don't see either of them getting past the French.
1: That's true.
0: France can manhandle them, and then against Norway in the final, one, the best striker in the world can make a difference. You can see why having the top player on your team puts your team in a position that you could never count them out. You understand? Watch and see. I know y'all don't think Haaland can think, but you can see what the man can do England, but 2 or 3.
1: And the man beat England.
0: Bad. Them is the same defenders he's face all the time. Them defenders will try for holy when they break them record. Ah, you shake your head how much you want.
2: England is not like Brazil, you know. But just give up.
0: From the beginning of the game. I hear you. So Brazil just give up.
2: Yeah, give up. You could see it. From the beginning of the game, give up.
0: I hear you. Yeah, well, anyhow. We didn't get to talk about the 40-20 with India and England. England nearly kill India, bro. India make 158 for 7. England make 159 for 1.
2: Wow.
0: Licks by Salt and Harry, bro. Destroy. Let me go and see if we find some local sports quickly for everyone. Guyana under 19 cricket team off to Antigua aiming to end regional title drought. This is the male under 19 team. Congratulations. Go represent well. They got some wicked, the jersey wicked though. The traveling gear look real nice. You understand? Yes, a nice yellow with black mash with the green mixed with the black, and I ain't seen white on it though, but anyhow, they look good. What else we have? Pitamba reigns supreme in grueling national junior chess qualifiers, and I saw opening defeat for Guyana in FIBA AmeriCup 2029 Caribbean pre-qualifiers. We lost 55-68 to the Turks and Caicos Islands. Would you believe it? I lived in Turks and Caicos Islands for 2 years. Nice place. It has the world's best beach for many years running. Yo, the beach is like if you got powder upon the sand is like powder, clear white, not even sticking. Bro, this thing is just magnificent over there. So what else do we have? Malachi Austin gets an NSC boost ahead of World Under 20 Championship. That is awesome. When is the World Under 20 Championship, by the way? Let me see, because there's something I like. This is athletics we're talking about.
2: Yeah.
0: Guyana's national 400 meter record holder Malachi Austin received a timely boost from the National Sports Commission as he prepares to represent Guyana at the 21st World Athletics Under 20 Championship scheduled for August 5 to 9 at Howard Field on the campus of the University of Oregon in the United States. You understand? He's 19 and he already got Guyana 400 meter record. You understand? Yeah. The last one in 2024, he made it to the semifinals, but this time he's in the reckoning for a medal. If Quincy Wilson and some other youngsters come over there, it's going to be even more difficult. But to be the best when you meet the senior, you got to be the best, and it starts
1: at
0: the
1: senior
0: level. You understand? So we certainly wish him all the best. Guyana's junior squash team heads to the British Virgin Islands chasing back-to-back Caribbean titles, going to defend it over there. This news from the newsroom. CWI announces women's squad for Ireland series. This one is from Guyana Chronicle. That would be Cricket West Indies. What else? Chase said test series victory over Sri Lanka, just the start of things to come. Bro, you ain't even supposed to be the captain. You relax yourself and humble here, brother. So, Barbados Tridents bringing some new players there. You understand? Let me see. The Barbados Tridents announced overseas player roster ahead of the Republic Bank Caribbean Premier League, adding a formidable blend of top order power, world class spin, and seam bowling variety as the franchise returns to its historic identity under the One Barbados partnership. You understand? Yeah, I got one Barbados too. You're making jokes? Timmy, you don't play. So, what is it going to be? Quinton de Kock headlines the signings and he returns to the Tridents. The South African wicketkeeper, Chris Green. Well, we already came with Chris Green.
1: No, we already came with you.
0: Back for the Tridents. Mujib Urrahman joins us. They say he's one of the most difficult bowlers in world cricket to get away, renowned for his mystery variations and economy at every stage of an innings. The Afghan all-rounder also comes with some lower order hitting power. You understand? George Lindy rounds out the spin bowling. That's a South African. Daniel Sams is also back. The Australian will be with the Tridents. And guess who over there too? Gurkesh Moti, man. Hey, is when you background there, man? Is who there making all the noise in the background there?
1: Neighbor.
0: Very talkative though. Gurkesh Moti.

0: Is the one play one day international these days.
1: Nice thing tonight, though.
0: You understand? Anyhow, thanks for coming through, brother. Do enjoy
1: your
0: day.
1: Yeah, well. Yeah, left.
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12: With the news at this time, I am Jao O'Brien. Good morning. Guyana's newly revamped healthcare system continues to attract attention beyond the country's borders. President Dr. Irfan Ali spoke about these health advancements while addressing members of the Guyanese diaspora in St. Lucia. He informed them that the Guyanese diaspora is also benefiting from Guyana's improved healthcare. On Thursday, Guyana's permanent representative to the United Nations, Carolyn Rodrigues-Burkitt, addressed ambassadors of the African group as part of her campaign for the post of UN Secretary General. University of Guyana Chancellor Sir Ronald Sanders has announced that considerable progress has been made in the search for a suitable candidate for the post of Vice Chancellor. Advertisements for the position had attracted 27 applications, but with help from professors and British university specialists, they were able to get the candidates down to a short list of 5. Regionally, federal police in Brazil recently searched the home of convicted former Brazilian President Jair Bolsonaro, who is serving a 27-year sentence for an attempted coup. Internationally, having secured nominations from a staggering 322 Labour Members of Parliament, Andy Burnham is set to become the next British Prime Minister. Once Burnham makes the transition to number 10 Downing Street, however, he will be the 7th British Prime Minister in the last decade. And that's the news to the moment.
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0: Ask Jamaicans how they come over and they find wives. Bobby Kusher.

0: You know, they say this Malcolm Live show, this and that. They could never say we boring.
1: You don't know the reason. 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And at them at time lead you.
0: You know, people still hate even if you don't got much. Somebody who got a bicycle could hate you for it. Matter of fact, somebody with a Lamborghini could vex that you buy a Premio.
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0: Father, you're only with your 212, your 192. They're rolling with Audi, you understand, Rolls Royce, Lamborghini, Ferrari, and still the hit.

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0: Oh, you got dog wrong, you feeding them.
1: Panovision.
0: I want to know.

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1: Can't stand with.
0: Overboard.
1: Struggle only make you better.
0: Or if your friend girl left little hair in the car.
1: The pain or the fight, all the hate, all the lies on me, and somebody want me like.
0: Hello! I'm gonna use, you always use myself as an example. And when the big woman step in the car, she's look on the headrest and them thing to see if any heard about and them thing, right? Yeah. She can't got black hair and a red strand of hair in the car. You gotta be crazy. 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Your friend could bring a woman in your car and get you in trouble.
1: The pain or the fight, all the hate, all the lies to me, and somebody want me love. Push me another time, never sing another.
0: And they got nothing you could tell your woman to

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1: 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Yeah, we give thanks that we need it the most.
0: I said three jobs over crying that one job can't

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A great weekend to send some roses. And you could get those fresh roses from Nisha's Flowerland. Nisha's Flowerland time. 8:15 is a 8:15 here in Guyana. Final hour of Malcolm Live on this beautiful Friday morning. You know, we tell you what's going on in the dance hall.

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0: You know they're making a big four-lane highway from the Kanji Bridge all the way to Molson Creek. Yo, Barbies, your name Carl. Plus, you're getting a new river bridge as well. One that looks like the Ajagdeo Bridge. The Linden, your bridge near finish. You're making joke. Linden, your two stadiums, one open already, Bay Rock. And we got the MSC ground to come. Cricket Island go up Linden. Esquibo, you got your stadium, take care of it. Don't let people mash it up. Yeah, slam me. Watch them. People come for sabotage your facilities. Trust me on that. Just to show it to say, look what the government doing in do. You understand me? So protect the development in your neighborhood. Protect it from vandals. Protect it from people who ain't want to see again nothing nice. Borbis, Palmyra near done. You understand? And of course, I believe they're scheduled to build another one. Looking to see when we're going to get a regional hospital started for the highway, like the president said. You know, everything costs money. It's not a case where Guyana was coming from being a great economy, found oil, and we go into an awesome economy now. No, we were just about the second poorest country this part of the world. Great economists kept us afloat by doing some great numbers with a little bit that we got in income. You understand? Some people say, look, Gaisuko, shut down the whole of Gaisuko. If you've never been in the sugar belt and really understand what is happening and just say shut down something that kept this country afloat, Gaisuko provided revenue, especially foreign currency for this country during times of need that allowed us to purchase other products on the international market. Let's not forget that. We don't just dump our people just so. If you can't remember where you come from, how are you going to know where you're there or where you're going?

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Open to all children between the ages of 6 and 12. Yes, and it runs from July 27 to the 31st this year. 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

Yeah, we don't put certain words in the same sentence. 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
1: You like bad? 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No, no. 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We getting ready to wrap up this show. But before we wrap up the show, someone once said confession is good for the soul. I don't know.

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You understand me? To the spouse. In Guyana, we say happy spouse, happy house. 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

And you notice Cartel saying you're really singing gun songs? 50 years and them thing you want, do them no more. Because of course they're saying, hey, you're bringing out all these songs about life and girls and them thing. Why you don't come with the killing style? Look how much people call your name, massacre, etc. Cartel ain't respond. I think Cartel want to give up them millions of US dollars for go war with somebody for Jamaican dollars. I think it's a great business decision. 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Yeah, understand me? Oh. Plus, like how you recently, if they just use your Facebook and your TikTok, you understand, they could write song upon song.

0: 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But recently I noticed Mr. Palmer, DJ Palmer, also known as Vybz Kartel, you know what I mean? Doing some weird stuff on the internet.
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0: 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Straight out to retirement, this is your next president. Until Monday, take good care of your loved ones and yourselves. Remember, look out for those who may not be looking out for you. Spread some love around. It's a perfect day for you to look after your bank account or to go get your application in at the Ministry of Housing for your house lot, for your turnkey, young professional, whatever suits you, your pocket and your family. Do have a safe weekend. Remember, you can do, but don't overdo. So long.
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Ready, guys? I know I am. Let's get into it. Time to do roll call. Now, where are our friends, Quiz Catch family, our crew? You know yourselves. Where are you, Chrissy? Miss Jean? Miss Angel, Miss Angela, Miss Nicole, Sandy, Miss Kathleen, Bibi. Where are you guys? What about the boys? Where are you, Wayne? Where are you, Bailey? Where are you, Jordan, Joshua, Zami, Lorenzo Nicosi, Uncle Terry, Uncle Rudy, Alex? Good morning, Bailey. He says, good morning, boss. Well, thank you. Good morning, Uncle Terry. He's saying a blessed good morning. Hey, Randy. Good morning. Good morning, Miss Angela. She says, good morning. All have a safe weekend. And you too. You too, darling. You too. Auntie Ruby comes through. She says, good morning, beautiful. Thank you. Miss Jean comes through. She says, good morning, Miss Fusion, everyone. Happy Friday and a blessed weekend. Same to you, Miss Jean. Hey, Joshua. He says, good morning. Fantastic Friday. Indeed it is. And it will be an even greater, you know, weekend. Alright, guys, I don't know where Chrissy is or Alex, and maybe we shouldn't wake them up. But you know how it goes, and we have 2 GSL tickets to give away today. So if you didn't know, now you know. It's all a green stand, and it is dated for the 24th of July. So that is not this week. And not next week, the other week. Yeah, the Friday. Good morning, Sandy, she says. Present good morning to you and the Quiz Catch crew. Thanks, Sandy.

Alright guys, it is 9 hours 35 on the clock. So let's get started. But for today, our song selections. We have Charlie Black with Party Animal, Marshall Montano with Epic, Kes with Nah Let Go, Bunji Garland with Differentology, and Farmer Nappy with Technically. Those are our song selections for today. It is the weekend after all, so let's get to partying. Respectfully, of course. Good morning, Angel. She says, good morning. Blessings to all my Quiz Catch family. Blessed weekend. Same to you, girl. Same to you. All right. Don't forget the number. It's 227-1899. That's our calling number. And you can WhatsApp us on the number 624-4805. So since it's the Global Super League, you know, games happening, going on all over, especially here in Guyana, we have the Lahore Qualandres and the Desert Vipers. That's the game and the two tickets that you guys will be winning. I'll let you know when we're gonna say the cricket question for the ticket. Of course, we're doing cricket questions. So don't go too far. And yeah, I better hope Alex don't wake up. Well, he can wake up after Quiz Catch is finished. And I'd like to say, for those that played yesterday and got themselves tickets, leave it for others. Okay? Miss Jean is laughing. Alright guys, let's get into it. If you're celebrating your birthday today, happy, happy birthday to you. If you're celebrating an anniversary, happy anniversary to you and your loved ones. Alright guys, let's get into it. So this is not... I repeat, this is not a question for the ticket. In which country would you find the Kensington Oval Cricket Stadium? In which country would you find the Kensington Oval Cricket Stadium? Guys, we spoke too soon. Alex is up. He says Barbados and late, LOL. I don't understand. Alright, Alex got this one. I don't know why he does this. But don't forget our song selections for today, guys. Please do not. They're good selections, I'd say. We have Charlie Black with Party Animal, Marshall Montana with Epic, Kes with Nah Let Go, Bunji Garland with Differentology, Farmer Nappy with Technically. Our Angel was coming through with Barbados too, so was Sandy. Miss Jean's laughing her head off. And let's just say Alex chose Technically. So Bailey says, he's like, wah, he fast. Yes, indeed. I don't know if Alex is human or how good his typing skills is or how they are, but he does something. All right, guys, let's get a move on. Which team won the first edition of the 100 in the men's and women's events? Which teams won the first edition of the 100 in the men's and women's events? Remember, these questions are all
cricket related. So Alex, we have a comment by Miss Jean. So she's saying, this is fun. He must have the latest phone. Do you, Alex? Do you?

let's not get carried away now. So Alex is saying that he has a mango pelto. And he was coming through with England, and I'm sorry to say no. It's not England. Anyone else want to give a crack at it? The question was, which teams won the first edition of the 100 in the men's and women's event?

All right, Alex, you're guessing. You're guessing. So if you guys didn't know, we have half the question answered by Alex. And he's saying Oval Invincibles. And that would be the women's team. So that is half of it correct. So what about the men's? There it is. Uncle Terry comes through with Southern Brave. Yeah, those are the two teams, guys. If you didn't know, now you know. Which teams won the first edition of the 100 in the men's and women's event? That would be for the men, Southern Brave, and women's Oval Invincibles. So you two got this one, so you can both choose a song to play after the show. I think it's time for a ticket question.

Okay, here we go. Which legendary cricketer earned the nickname the God of Cricket? Which legendary cricketer earned the nickname the God of Cricket? Come on, guys. What do you got? It is a ticket question. I think this internet a little slow. All right, there you guys are. There you guys are. And here to redeem yourself, I see, Randy. You couldn't wait for the opportunity to do such. And if you didn't know, now you know. The question was, which legendary cricketer earned the nickname the God of Cricket? And let's just say, Randy will be able to tell you that would be Sachin Tendulkar. So you got this one, Randy. Don't forget to leave your full name and your phone number. You have just won yourself a GSL ticket, Greenstand, for the 24th of February. Oh, why did I say February? July, I mean. Yes, July. 24th of July. Lahore Qualandras and the Desert Vipers. That will be played at 10 a.m. Well, you'll catch it in the sun. Ah, Alex. You missed it by this much. Just a little bit. Randy was waiting since yesterday to redeem himself. Because yesterday we had, it was another question. Not too sure what it was. But the answer was, of course, 2-0. And he said, Tendulkar. But nevertheless, Angel was coming through with the same. So was our dear Lorenzo and Sandy. But Randy took this one.

You guys will have to be faster than Alex. And you're getting there. You're getting there one after the other. All right. Our angel came through. Thank God. And she said New Zealand. And if you didn't know, now you know. Yes. Who did England beat in the 2019 Cricket World Cup final? That would be New Zealand. If you didn't know, now you know. Don't forget our song selections for today. We have Charlie Black with Party Animal, Marshall Montano with Epic, Kes with Na Let Go, Bungie Garland with Differentology, and Farmer Nappy with Technically. Alex was coming through with New Zealand. So was Uncle Terry. Good morning, Miss Kathleen. She says, life is too short to argue and fight. True. Count your blessings. Love your friends and family. Smile more often. Make the most of every day. Good morning. Thank you so much, Miss Kathleen. Now, can you tell me, who currently tops the ICC rankings for test batsmen? Who currently tops the ICC rankings for test batsmen? Do you know? Please be the first to know before our dear Alex does. You learn something new every day. Come on, guys. Come on, guys. All right, here we go. Who currently tops the ICC rankings for test batsmen? That's the question. Who currently tops the ICC rankings for test batsmen? Come on, make your attempts. Typing, typing, typing. Oh, Lord. Oh, Angel, how are you gonna do that? She's saying Travis Head, and I'm sorry, that is incorrect. And Alex came through with Kane. If you didn't know, now you know. Kane Williamson, as of February 2024, yes, he's been on the board for a while, currently has the top rankings for test batsmen. Yeah, in ICC. So if you didn't know, now you know. Uncle Terry was coming through with Harry Brooks. Sorry, no. Oh, dear Angel. Miss Angela was coming through with a Travis Head also. I am so sorry, guys. All right. Which team emerged victorious at the first ever Cricket World Cup in 1975? Which team emerged victorious at the first ever Cricket World Cup in 1975? And Uncle Terry will be able to tell you that would be the West Indies. If you didn't know, now you know. You were very quick this time, Uncle Terry. Alex couldn't catch you. Don't forget our song selections. We have Charlie Black with Party Animal, Marshall Montano with Epic, Kes with Na Let Go, Bungie Garland with Differentology, and Farmer Nappy with Technically. Alex, they might get to win the last ticket. We're on to our final question of the day and our final cricket question. Ticket question, I should say. Which cricketer boasts by some distance the best batting average of all time at 99.94. Which cricketer boasts by some distance the best batting average of all time at 99.94?

I think this ticket was meant for you. But our answer comes from Alex, of course. Don't worry, enjoy your second ticket, Alex. Enjoy your second ticket. If you guys didn't know, now you'd know. That would be Sir Donald Bradman. Yes, yes, Sir Donald Bradman. He is the cricketer who boasts by some distance the best batting average of all time at 99.94. If you didn't know, now you know. And our final ticket goes to Alex. Thank you guys so much for playing Quiz Catch with us today. And you have just, you know, been a part of one of the most exciting things I've done all week. I love my job. I love my job so much. I love you guys even more. So stay locked on to the station and don't go anywhere. We're gonna head over to the songs that you guys have chosen. Yeah, you know we play your song selections after the show. So continue to have an amazing day and an even amazing weekend. Remember, drink responsibly, 18 years and over. Do not drink and drive. Get a designated driver or hire somebody. All right, Miss Jean, you too. Have a blessed rest of the day and weekend. You too, sweetheart. Bye-bye, Angel. All right, guys. Catch you later.

Yeah, we ready. Ready.

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1: Time check for you. It is 10 hours 55 on the clock. It is time for me to go now, guys. I trust that you enjoy this segment right here on 98.1 Mid-Morning Delight with your favorite friend, Fuchsia Lung. Do take care of yourselves and have an amazing weekend. Bye for now.

0: All right, here we go. Welcome down to Real Talk for today, Friday, July 10, 2026. Welcome to all of our friends over on 100.1 Vibes FM, as well as the Voice of Guyana. It's Friday, so we're all linked up. We are so glad that you could join us. I am Tara Lynn Harris, and here's Kieran Moria. Hey.
1: Good morning, everybody. Thank you so much for keeping it locked into 98.1 Hot FM. It is Friday, so we're going to be having an awesome time, a great conversation as well, because it's the weekend, and
0: it's
1: of course,
0: the weekend.
1: We're happy to have you on board sharing your thoughts on today's topic, National Grade 6 Assessment Results.
0: I know. What an exciting time and probably a little nerve-wracking too.
1: Yeah, I want to hear the best story and the best letter.
0: What do you mean?
1: Yeah, I usually look forward to those.
0: I see.
1: Who has the best story or who has the best letter.
0: Yeah.
1: So, yeah. Definitely looking forward to it and, you know, hearing those stories, hearing the story of the year and the letter of the year.
0: Yeah.
1: So looking forward to that. And congratulations in advance to all our students, all our pupils. And I know even if you guys don't get the school that you wanted to get, that you still feel proud of yourself and your parents as well feel proud of you because you would have worked. And it's not a school that you go to, children. It is what you do at the school that you go to. So take that into consideration and do the best you can do when you go to that school. Secondary school life will be fun. It will come with...
0: It'll be fun.
1: Yeah, it will come with, you know, ups and downs. It will come with some peer pressure maybe. But just know yourself enough to know that, well, this is what I want. And I'm working towards my goals. My parents, you know, they are sending me to school to get an education, to do my best and not to follow bad company.
0: Mm-hmm.
1: Yeah.
0: I love how encouraging you are today. Not that you aren't usually, I'm just saying. But are you ready to jump into our topic for today?
1: we're not talking what about was, food.
0: What was the hesitation?
1: Okay. Yeah, I'm trying to process my Netflix documentary.
0: All right. Well, we're not talking about food. We're not talking about Netflix. We do have an interesting topic lined up today. I was hoping that we'd have some more company in because I know some of our team members actually recently were a part of something that discussed this exact thing and maybe some of the effects of it. So it would have been quite valuable to get some of that insight. But we're going to jump right in anyway. Do you think that Guyana should ban children under 16 years of age from having social media accounts? That's what we're talking about today. We are live on Facebook at NCN Guyana. You can give us a call on 227-1899. You can also reach out to us on WhatsApp, and that number is 624-4805. Do you think that Guyana should ban children under 16 from having social media accounts? What do you think?
1: I think a lot of things.
0: All right.
1: I'm not sure.
0: At the very beginning.
1: In the beginning was the word.
0: Right. All right.
1: That's the beginning for me.
0: Yeah.
1: But I do believe that, like everything, and we've had this discussion before, there are pros and cons, advantages and disadvantages. Like Switzerland, another country too. We have, you know, other countries are following suit of banning children from having social media accounts.
0: Mm-hmm.
1: So, should we do it as Guyanese? I believe that for our children, especially those children that they aren't necessarily aware of the bad things that can happen when they go on social media or the effects of social media, or their parents haven't warned them about some of the things that they should expect or look for, then they can be prone to a lot of, you know, negatives. So cyberbullying and trolling, cyberbullying and trolling, right? So, you know, online bullying is very common. So that's something that we should look out for our children, or look out and ensure that they aren't being cyber bullied by people, because you have a lot of people online and they might send vicious messages or send text messages to these children. They might not know who they're speaking to. They might just have a number, and they send a message, you know, telling them that they've won this, or they can be a part of this, or they can, you know, join this group or follow this link to get this amount of money, or they have won this game or something. They don't know what to look for. So, you know, as adults with the experience or the exposure to certain things, we can now edify our children on what they can look forward to or how not to be scammed, right? And, you know, people, I think a lot of us as adults would have been exposed to people sending us messages, for strange or foreign numbers, sending us messages on things like, okay, you would have won something, or this is your chance to be a part of this. And you know what really took place. And they would often follow that up with, okay, you need to put in this amount of money into your phone so you can get access to it. And they're very smart with it too. They might tell you, you need to dial this number, and that might be the number to transfer this amount of money to them. But if you aren't paying attention, you would be fooled. So there are lots of things to take into consideration of why we should ban social media. But at the same time, there are some positives that can come out of it as well. For example, keeping yourself up to date with trends or things happening in the country. You know, people go on social media to get their news now. A lot of us don't watch TV, so social media is where we feed from or get news from. So if you are a person, you're on your phone 24/7, obviously you'll know, well, this is going on in South Africa. This is going on in America. This is going on in Venezuela. You know, they recently had 2 earthquakes. So those are things you're keeping abreast with or being aware of current affairs. So I'm trying to find where I can draw the line there. Should we really ban it though? Should we? And I mean, you get connected with people. You are connected with your cousins or your family or friends overseas. That is something we don't want to take away, because not everybody, you know, has friends here, right? I mean, you might have friends, but then you're closer with somebody who probably recently migrated. And so now you want to keep that connection going. So you have WhatsApp, you have Facebook, you have Instagram, you can send a DM, you have various platforms that you can use. So I'm not sure what to say, if we should ban it or not.
0: You're on the fence about it.
1: Yeah.
0: All right. Very interesting point so far. Do you think that Guyana should ban children under 16 years of age from having social media accounts? That's what we're talking about today. You two can come through and share your thoughts on this. We are live on Facebook at NCN Guyana. You can send through your comments there. You can also give us a call. You can send us a message or a voice note. Or you can call us on WhatsApp as well. Our WhatsApp number is 624-4805. And our landline number, 227-1899. This is always, I think, something that's going to be up for debate. And I don't mean social media exclusively. I think when it comes to minors, and I use that term loosely, you'll always have different perspectives on how things should be done. And so I think when it comes to social media, for some people, they might feel like, okay, I think it's okay for my child or children in general to have access to this type of technology, but maybe with some parameters. If I, as the parent, have some kind of say in terms of what they're able to access, if I am aware of what they're doing on social media or what they're using social media to do, then I think it's okay. And this is the way that the world is going. Once they get to that age, they'll be maybe starting from a disadvantage. For other people, they might be thinking, well, okay, they're young. When I was young, I didn't have a cell phone, or I didn't have certain kinds of access, maybe until a certain point in my life, you know? So you have different arguments around that or points of view. But we've got a caller on the line. Good morning. Good morning.
2: Good morning, Tara Lynn.
0: Hey, Jameer. Talented
2: Tara.
0: How are you?
2: Full 100.
0: Good, good, good, good.
2: Good morning, Kieran.
1: Hey, Jameer, what's up?
2: Hot sun.
0: Hot sun.
2: Yeah, sun hot.
0: All right.
1: Yeah.
2: Yeah.
0: So
2: this is how we got, though.
0: Oh, my goodness.
2: How we got to embrace it.
0: Mm-hmm.
2: Sun and rain.
0: Yes, absolutely. We got some clouds, too. I like the clouds because that helps to keep the place cool. All right.
2: Yeah, that helps. There's a cover.
0: Yeah.
2: Yep.
0: All right.
2: Take out the sharpness of the sun.
0: Mm-hmm. And we need that. We need that. All right. So we're talking today about social media, and we're asking whether Guyana should ban children under 16 from having social media accounts. What do you think?
2: The account.
0: Mm-hmm.
2: I said them as a minor.
0: Okay.
2: How do you get an account?
0: Well, when we say accounts, we mean just having access to, well, all the social media accounts, really, or platforms, let's say it like that. So should, if they're under 16, should they have access to Facebook, Twitter, well, X, Instagram, TikTok?
2: About that, we're going on, yes. I hear we're going on. The bad part or the good part?
0: Uh-huh.
2: The good, the bad, the ugly. I hear about it.
0: Okay.
2: But that small one still is there on the phone, real small, like 5.
0: Mm-hmm.
2: I like my grandson, he got a phone, yeah.
0: Uh-huh. Oh, he has his own.
2: Yeah.
0: All right.
2: And he going on Flick.
0: Mm-hmm.
2: And I got some mattresses be on the ground.
0: Yeah.
2: And he's going bouncing it and Flick. And I see the danger in it.
0: Mm.
2: And when I ask him where he gets it from, he tell me on the phone.
0: Oh, I see.
2: Yeah. And I know he could hold it, too.
0: Mm-hmm.
2: Because the mattress bouncy.
0: Mm-hmm.
2: Yeah. So, I just hide it from me, time to time.
0: Oh, okay.
2: Yeah. Yes. Yeah, we got to draw the line some way.
0: Hmm.
2: We got to draw the line some way. You know, we just can't lose them with it.
0: Mm-hmm.
2: And we know the dangers out there. It's we as the elders.
0: Mm-hmm.
2: We could see what they can't see.
0: Mm-hmm.
2: Yes, I think they should, you know, or get a filter.
0: Okay.
2: A filter for it. So, you know, filter out some programs, some of them content.
0: Mm-hmm, mm-hmm.
2: Filter out them things, man.
0: Yeah.
2: Which in, we can't take it away. We got to replace it with something.
0: Hmm.
2: Yes, yeah, so what we replace it with?
0: Something like
2: it got
0: what?
2: Phones, it got phones on the foreign market now. Got everything else for children except the social media.
0: Mm-hmm.
2: And if done, we market. It might as well help them live.
0: Mm-hmm, mm-hmm.
2: Because certain phone end up on this market.
0: Mm-hmm.
2: Yes. So if they bring the phone, I feel that would assist with it.
0: Mm.
2: Okay. Because if you're forcing them away from the social media, that can replace it. A lot of things this phone can do.
0: Mm-hmm. Yep.
2: Yes. And I really want to go the wrong way too. But I know it's the right way, because we got to see for them.
0: Mm.
2: See for the children.
0: All right.
2: And if we're going to continue asking questions, is we going to hear no, no, no, no. We're going to hear all the good part of it.
0: Mm.
2: You're going to hear nothing about the bad part. Now when things happen to children, 16 and 12 and 13, when they get in jail, children are terrible. When things do happen, mm-hmm. the ministry and the government are get blamed. Or the police. You know, child care, place like them are get blamed. But this, when things don't happen,
0: mm-hmm.
2: best we prevent it now from happening. Yes, man. Let me draw a line and let me see something good for them.
0: All right.
2: Well, let me get phones that they needed.
0: Uh-huh.
2: And let me, let us see it. Let us see it and work it, man. I know they know about them.
0: Mm.
2: Yes.
0: All right. Thank you so much for sharing with us.
2: Yeah.
0: All right, Tamir. Well, yeah. It's 11 hours 17 already. Do you think that Guyana should ban children under 16 years of age from having social media accounts? That's our topic for today. And you know the ways to reach us. We're live on Facebook at NCN Guyana. Our numbers 227-1899 and 624-4805. Kieran, did you want to comment? We do have something coming in on WhatsApp, but we can get to that.
1: Oh, I just want to give the listeners the some of the countries that have banned social media. So you have Australia under 16, Indonesia under 16 as well, Malaysia under 16. China is age tiered restrictions. So rather than, you know, an outright ban, China mandates a strict device level minor mode. Mm-hmm. And so it restricts screen time based on age, blocks algorithmic recommendations for minors, and completely cuts off access to apps during late night hours. Then you have United Kingdom under 16 as well, France under 15, Denmark under 15, and Brazil under 16.
0: All right. Well, thanks for that breakdown. And I particularly am interested in the tiered approach. I think that's some of what Jameer was alluding to, in the sense that, you know, we're talking about technology. So you've got a lot of possibilities. And I think in that particular China example, the idea is not to have a strict ban altogether, but it's to have an approach where there's some things that you don't have access to until a certain point.
1: Right.
0: But, you know, Jameer was saying maybe we should.
1: Yeah.
0: And if we don't, then we need to have an approach where there's some type of boundaries or barriers so that everything all at once is not available, especially to children who are under 16. So that's what we're talking about today. You can feel free to come through and share your take on it. Our topic again, do you think that Guyana should ban children under 16 years of age from having social media accounts? All right. So this person over on WhatsApp says, good morning, panel. Yes, under 16 should not have access to social media. They need parental control.
1: Yeah, under 16, I do believe, well, if we can go back to our time or, you know, even past our time, you've had, you know, our parents without social media accounts. And for us,
0: without phones, maybe, in many cases.
1: Right. For us, in some instances, we had phones, but we didn't have internet access. So we weren't even aware of, you know, being on social media. Social media didn't even come into existence then for us. So I do believe what we have accustomed to, or what we would have been accustomed to, you know, was things like reading a textbook or, you know, playing games outside. And that's why we are so adamant on, you know, children going out there and touching grass, because it helps them. It helps them to, you know, communicate better. Some children don't know how to communicate. All they know is being on their phones and pressing the, you know, those numbers and clicking away, and they become screen bullies or behind the screen bullies. They could text you a long paragraph and see how they feel, but if they go in front of you, they can't converse with you. They can't express themselves. They can't share what they're feeling in front of you, because they don't usually make that eye-to-eye contact. So it's very hard. But what I want to zero in on right now is distraction, and not just for children under 16, but for adults as well. Like, we sometimes find it very hard to focus. And so you have things like TikTok, where you can just doom scroll. You have Facebook. If you get a hold of it or a hang of it, you go on Facebook and you're there, and it's from one thing to the next. You're just scrolling and scrolling and scrolling and scrolling. Instagram as well, X, any one of those social media platforms, you go on them and you find yourself lost in a totally different world. So how do you come out of it? You don't know. And by the time you check, let's say you started since 9 a.m. and by the time you check, you would have spent 5 hours on it, on going through all of the various platforms, or even one. TikTok is very addictive. You go on TikTok and you see countless videos. It doesn't have that pause button or end because as soon as one is finished, you go into another one. I mean, for a platform like YouTube, where a video will come to an end, you know, you might say, okay, great, I'm going to watch this video and then I'm going to cut off. And it signals you that it's going into another video, but that takes some time. But when we talk about TikTok, you can literally be addicted to just, you know, swiping up or down, however you want, or if you want to repeat a video or not. So that distraction there is very hard to, you know, break, because for children, they might not know how to get past it. They might have exams coming up and they are addicted to their cellular phones. All I want to do is just scroll all the time. You know, you might have chores to do in the house, but you want to sit around and just be on your phone. You want to text a friend, or you want to do this or do that. So it's very hard. It's very hard, you know, to control yourself. So if you don't have that control, or you don't put a stop to it early, then the child or your children, they can be social media addicts, and that can turn into a totally different thing. So I would have seen a video sometime last week of a mom. She was mopping out the house. So she has two sons, and so both of them were on their phones. So one of them turned off his phone and he took the mop from his mom and he started wiping. And then she stood at the corner, folded her arms, and she looked at the other son and she was like, so you're going to just sit there on your phone while I do the work, right? But one of them took the mop. But I mean, things like those parents would look into, like, mm-hmm. You're just there allowing me to do the work while you're just doom scrolling on social media. Mm-hmm. You're just there doing nothing, right? But you know, before social media, we had chances to participate in household chores, do things around the yard. I mean, even the kitchen, you know, do something in the kitchen, be active participants in the home, mm-hmm. and not just scrolling on your phone. And it takes away a lot of time. And also where you can be learning a skill, you're now wasting time that you could have been doing something very meaningful.
0: Yeah. All right. Some interesting points there. Do you think that Guyana should ban children under 16 years of age from having social media accounts? That's what we're talking about today. And as you talked about it, I made some notes because quite a few things came up. Of course, you were talking about distraction. And I think that's a great point, rather, because it's not just for children. That's something that can affect someone at any age. Let's take this caller. Good morning.
1: Good morning.
2: Good morning, Kieran. I really,
1: hey, Mr. Grant.
2: You made a valid point. It's important law have to be applied. Legislation to be done. Because let me you know what I mean? Do a lot of stuff. And I agree if the government role takes that role. Because it's happening, you know, these are serious, they're the money. And so it is a good question, it's a good my opinion, fun, but it's law.
0: All right. Thanks.
2: They know when a lot of things, some of them get big, don't know to use. But they children, young. Yes. I'll have a nice day. Try to be entirely. Who are you? Okay. And.
0: Mr. Grant, are you still with us?
2: Yeah, I'm still here. I want to know where were you, because you were absent. So I want to know if you have scanned or you're absent. Which one?
0: I took a much needed break, Mr. Grant.
2: Okay.
0: But very, very happy to be back.
2: Yeah, rest is important. Absolutely. You know, at the end of the day, you must rest. Yes. This body needs rest, you know.
0: Mm-hmm.
2: A certain amount of rest. Yeah. This body is like an engine, you know.
0: Yeah.
2: When you get enough oil, when you don't get, you don't function as effective as it is.
0: I hear you. So your body, I hear you, Mr. Grant.
2: Anyhow, you're welcome. It's glad to have you back. And
0: thank
2: you all
0: so
2: have a nice weekend. God bless you and Tirana. And the other young lady, Nikisha, is there? Yeah. God bless you all.
0: Oh.
2: The entire team, right?
0: Thank you so much,
2: bye-bye.
0: Mr. Grant. Have a
2: good
0: one.
2: You're welcome.
1: Yeah.
0: All right, 11 hours 27. He's agreeing that this should be banned. And of course, again, no right or wrong answers here. We just want to get your take on it and how you're thinking about it. Do you think that Guyana should ban children under 16 from having social media accounts? That's what we're talking about. We've got a caller on WhatsApp. Good morning.
1: Good morning.
3: Good morning.
0: Good morning.
3: Mr. Grandson, clean your man. You take your phone off a speaker, man.
0: Ah, I see.
3: Please have to tell you about it earlier, man. Congratulations, Mr. Grant.
0: Oh, my goodness. Thank you so much for coming through. Did you wanna comment? Oh, all right. Not to worry. But you can definitely give us another call, 624-4805, and our landline number, 227-1899. We've got a comment over on WhatsApp. This person says, good morning, very debatable topic. Do you think that Guyana should ban children under 16 from having social media accounts? She says, one correction, back in the days, you did have social media. Social media was there since before the invention of the phone. It's just the media has changed and it's not digitized. What do you call when your parents and neighbors used to gang up? She says, I believe that the best approach is the China approach, and we can meet halfway. History has taught us that what happens when you try to take away privileges from people, as the saying goes, those who forget history are doomed to repeat it. So I think that's an interesting comment, especially coming out of those stats that you shared, Kieran, those territories or countries that have bans, and of course the China example where it's a tiered approach.
1: Mm-hmm.
0: And I get what she's saying, because the thing is, if you try to take it away altogether, then you have that pull and tug, because especially as children become teenagers, then, you know, they might be thinking, well, I can't wait until I'm 16,
1: yeah,
0: so that I have access to what I didn't have before.
1: Mm-hmm.
0: But I find that an interesting one. What do you think?
1: I would have said something, I think, last week on the show, which is a proverb. I believe it's a proverb. The stricter the government, mm-hmm, the wiser the population. So with children, this could be it too. They might be saying, like you mentioned, why wait until I'm 16? They will find a way to get around it,
0: mm-hmm,
1: or to get those social media accounts. Their parents might not be aware of it,
0: mm-hmm,
1: and they might never be aware of it even after they pass that 16-year mark.
0: Mm-hmm.
1: So sometimes it's good to allow them to be children, but at the same time, you should also set boundaries and them adhering to your rules or what you go for, what you stand for in your house.
0: Mm.
1: Now, another thing I want to talk about, I really do want to talk about some of the positives of social media, because I think we would have delved into a lot of the negatives, but just going back to sleep deprivation, because this is, or going into that one, yeah, this is something or another thing that affects all of us, not just children under 16, whereby you're scrolling on social media endlessly, and before you know it, it's morning. You've been on your phone all the time.
0: I thought you said positives.
1: Right? I'm going there. I'm getting
0: all right,
1: there.
0: We're getting there.
1: Right? Yeah, but this is something too. Our children, they are known for doing this. If you don't put a stop to it, then they will continue doing this all the time or every night. I was sharing an example, or I did share an example last week, where I saw a video of a mom. She went into her daughter's room after she noticed that, you know, or she suspected that she was still up like after 10. And when she got into the room, she pretended as though she was sleeping, and she hid the phone under her pillow and she pretended to sleep. So what she did She locked the door, took off the lights, and stood inside.
0: Uh-huh.
1: Inside of the room.
0: Mm-hmm.
1: So when she got up, turned on the lights, she saw her mom in the room. So she was, yeah, very surprised at that. So, you know, while we can pretend as though we're this strict parent or parents, our children will find some smart way to get around it. So sleep deprivation is another one. They have an exam in the morning, but they're on their phones.
0: Mm-hmm.
1: They have work to do. They don't want to do it. They're on their phones.
0: Mm-hmm.
1: You know, they might have to wake up early. You're telling them go to bed early so you can rise early. There's a saying that we use. Early to bed, early to, no, yeah. Yeah, early to bed, early to wise makes a man healthy, wealthy, and wise. Or mm-hmm. makes a man healthy, wealthy, and
0: yeah.
1: wise. Yeah, yeah, yeah. I forgot that one. How did I forget? Yeah. So that's the saying there. But going into the positives now, we do have digital literacy, and so you can go on social media and find a lot of educational content. You have people that are doing math there. Of recent, I would have seen teachers going on social media, TikTok. They're like, okay, join the live, we'll do this syllabus or we'll cover this concept in math.
0: Yeah.
1: So you go on social media, you're there. Also, I would have seen during the CXC period or that examination period where people from different Caribbean countries would come out and say, okay, this is how I secured a grade one in mathematics. This was the method I used. You're on TikTok and you're learning these things. Even I was like, in my mind, I was like, if I had TikTok back then, I would have been getting all ones, because look at how you guys are getting it easy.
0: Mm.
1: Your teachers are on TikTok, they are sharing methods. The students are on TikTok, past students,
0: mm-hmm.
1: sharing methods of how they got straight A profiles in their examinations. And they're, you know, learning things. So it's good. And also, like I mentioned earlier, staying connected is a big one. You might have people overseas, family overseas. So you get to share a call or call them whenever, you know, they're available. And I know, you know, the zones are different. So while it is day here, it might be night over there. So, you know, you get that connection. So it's not that you're missing connection. You're mm-hmm. able to talk with them or chat with them or see them, video call or send a message or a voice note. Technology allows us that.
0: Yeah. Very interesting points there. And of course, I'm glad that we're balancing it out, because I think when it comes to technology and social media specifically, it sometimes gets a bad rap because some of the negatives are very prominent. We see that, we feel that, we hear about that very often, but we don't zero in so much on the positives. And I'm really happy that you mentioned the educational aspect, because the thing about social media is that so much more information than may have been available before is now at your fingertips.
1: Mm-hmm.
0: And that could be a good or a bad thing, depending on what that information is and what you do with it. But I love that example, actually, with teachers in particular. And this can go across the board. If you recognize that students, young people, this is the space that they occupy
1: right.
0: and gravitate to, then the approach is to make use of that space to mm-hmm. reach them with content that's helpful, that's edifying, that you know, will make them rounded individuals and better individuals. And so it's not just all bad or thought of as all bad. I also like students sharing their journey.
1: Mm-hmm.
0: And I love that you said, you know, maybe if this was available in your time,
1: right.
0: you might have gotten some different results. And the thing is, people are able to access information these days that really, it's helpful. It's helpful. And so I think the argument for me is really not, should we do this or not? It's about, I think, okay, it's here, but how do we approach this in a way that's most effective? And
1: yeah.
0: does that result in us having a complete ban? Or is it a discussion at the level of earlier in the conversation, you were saying this is what happens in my home. Mm-hmm. Is it that parents want to be able to have a say, regarding what happens with their children? Or is it a case where this is something that we need to do across the board? You know? Yeah. So I think it's that type of discussion. We've got another caller. Good morning.
1: Good morning.
4: Good morning, Kieran and Mr. Grant again.
1: Hey, Mr. Grant.
4: I was trying to figure out something. Uh-huh. Whether, if you could remember, mm-hmm. we had an incident in this country where a child was deprived of him or her Nike boot, and the child did not get it, and he or she committed suicide. Could you remember that incident? It happened a couple of years ago. Not very long, about 5 years. Yeah, because his parents denied him of the Nike boot.
0: Mm.
4: And as a result of not getting the Nike boot, he hung himself. Mm. He committed suicide. Yeah.
0: Sounds vaguely
4: familiar. It was on public, it was on social media and all these other things, man.
0: Yeah,
4: I can't remember. So I don't know that this, I mean, it's not a bad idea with this phone thing, but then I don't know. Technically, it has to be actually tackle in a real, in a technical way, sophisticated way,
0: mm-hmm.
4: in a smart way, so to speak. You understand?
0: Yeah.
4: To deprive the children under 16 not to have,
0: mm-hmm.
4: not to be on social media.
0: Yeah.
4: And that is it, right? And that is my contribution. Thanks a lot. Right?
0: All right, Mr. Grant. Thank Talent, you.
4: Talent, yeah, take care, right? Bye bye.
0: You as well, Mr. Grant. All right, 11 hours 38. Do you think that Guyana should ban children under 16 from having social media accounts? That's what we're talking about. Let's take this caller. Good morning.
5: Good morning.
0: Hey, Jameer.
5: Yes. It should be across the board.
0: Okay.
5: Because it's thing I have full, if it's the government got to do it, it's thing I have full with them alone.
0: Okay.
5: It got to be parents got to assist in this too.
0: Mm-hmm.
5: Concerned parents got to assist in it.
0: Mm.
5: And the technical part of it, we got to start from the top.
0: Mm-hmm.
5: I think I got to the makers them.
0: Mm-hmm.
5: They got for help.
0: Yeah.
5: From the top there. We got to make children YouTube though.
0: Mm-hmm.
5: They can make back one like that. And give them all like, learning content.
1: Yeah.
5: But parents got parties in it, so they can agree. And then on the other side, you hear the ban. Parents got to agree with it.
1: Mm-hmm.
5: So you make one bad job and done. It's protecting we babies, boy.
0: Mm.
1: Yep.
5: Yeah, man. Yeah.
0: All right, Jameer, thanks for
5: again,
0: that.
5: Again, Mr. Grant, please, from the last one, let us know.
0: Yes, and we love it.
5: I think he was talking about law in the forest set.
0: Yes.
5: Yeah, well, the law is there, but it's for help you when things don't happen. The population is small, so we should try to look at it and help ourselves early, because things could get worse. The law that handle it when things don't happen. Let me try for avoid things and protect the babies.
0: All right. Thanks so much for that, Jameer. And I agree that this is a discussion at several levels. Of course, I was just reminded of the suit back in March with Meta, and for they were actually found liable for endangering children. And evidence was produced that they deliberately ignored warnings and failed to enforce age restrictions. So I think this is and this is where this discussion kind of goes in different directions, because is it at the level of the parent? Is it parental control? Is it something that needs to happen at the level of the society? Of course, when you go to school, you have certain rules. I'm actually not sure what the climate is right now. Is it if students can have phones, but they can't use them during certain times or during class hours? Is this something that needs to happen at the societal level? Is it on the social media platforms to have certain kinds of restrictions? So I think all of that kind of comes into the conversation. But let's take this caller. Good morning.
2: Yes, Sarah.
0: Yes, yes. Jameer, go ahead.
2: It should happen. Everybody got to get involved.
0: Mm-hmm.
2: The teachers, the nurses, mm-hmm. the police, all of them got to get involved. Because we ain't getting nowhere with it.
0: All right.
2: Yeah.
0: Thanks so much for sharing. All right. Already 11 hours 42. Do you think that Guyana should ban children under 16 years of age from having social media accounts? And the thing is, as with any tool, and this is what I always say whenever I use this tool analogy, there's nothing wrong with the tool itself. But it has to do with whose hands it's in, right? And what their intentions are. If you have a match or if you have a knife, it can be used for really good things. But if it's in the hand of a two-year-old, then it's more likely that it will create some damage. Let's take this caller. Good morning.
2: Good Hi, morning. Sarah.
0: Hey, Jameer.
2: It's me again.
0: Mm-hmm.
2: I really get involved, man, because it's protection for the babies again.
0: Yes, and I hear that loud and clear.
2: Yeah. We want just let happen at the government level,
0: mm-hmm.
2: and then it left in a way. I want everybody involved. And then we can go to the top, get involved.
0: Mm.
2: Right? I mean, the makers. Yeah.
0: Mm-hmm.
2: Good. Now, if you left this thing up the way, when election time comes around, somebody gonna campaign on it. Mm-hmm. I can give you YouTube vote for me. Me gonna want to go that direction.
0: Mm.
2: Yes.
0: All right. Thanks for that, Jameer. All right, Jameer is very, very invested in this one. Do you think that Guyana should ban children under 16 from having social media accounts? Kieran, what are your thoughts at this point?
1: So I want to go back to Mr. Grant's comment, mm-hmm. his last comment he made about Nike, the Nike and the suicide stuff. But overall, you know, you'd have these unrealistic standards or expectations coming from social media. A lot of times we have curated content, we have filtered images, and you have things that seem real, but they aren't. So for children to go on social media and see things that looks perfect, mm-hmm. it allows them to think that there is a possibility of this happening, when in reality,
0: mm-hmm.
1: there aren't any possibilities, actually. This is something that is put there for you to actually believe that it can happen, but it can't. So when you try to, and it doesn't come to the same result,
0: mm-hmm.
1: you get angry at yourself. For example, let's say I'm not sure
0: or dissatisfied with your life.
1: Right. I'm not sure of the example directly that Mr. Grant talked about with mm-hmm. that child that committed suicide, but just based off of, you know, that this comparison trap that we can usually fall in,
0: mm-hmm.
1: where we're seeing people and we like what we see, and we're like, okay, I want to be like this person, I want to look like this person has a nice body or shape, I want to have this shape, this person's face is smooth, I want to have this,
0: mm-hmm.
1: and it could be filter, all of it could be filter. So when you are working yourself off, they might sell you a product,
0: mm-hmm.
1: and say this is what they use, and you use it, you don't get the same result. What do? You tend to say, well, okay, I think something is wrong with me.
0: Mm-hmm.
1: I think this is a fault of mine,
0: mm-hmm.
1: and it's not. It's just that they're selling you something. They have to promote it because they are being paid for it.
0: Mm-hmm.
1: But as a child, you would not know that this is how things work.
0: Yeah.
1: So now you're left in the shell and you're, you know, comparing yourself to other people and saying things about

0: To go back to a positive, because I do believe TikTok, especially just one of the platforms, TikTok has stopped being an app that we go to dance. Because if you remember in 2020 when TikTok went viral, I mean, it was out since 2019 thereabout, but it was that family dance that everybody was doing, maybe count me something, and then it had this next one with I'm a savage. And,
1: oh,
0: da, da, da, da,
1: my goodness.
0: And we were all back in time,
1: oh,
0: you know,
1: that
0: going
1: throws
0: down
1: me right
0: lane.
1: Back.
0: Right. But now it has become an app that people go to blow up. Musicians are using the app.
1: Mm.
0: You have creatives using the app. Everybody's using the app to promote something,
1: mm-hmm,
0: and get followers. And I've seen teachers, like I mentioned before, teachers going on the app, sharing strategies that they use to help their children.
1: Mm-hmm, mm-hmm.
0: I've seen something very commendable over the past few weeks. There was a sir in Jamaica,
1: mm-hmm,
0: and he had some Form 5 students. They recently graduated, and they would take his phone and they would record themselves and so on. And when they did that, he would post it, like everything that they do. They would tease sir, and they were like, sir, tell us about this or about that. And when they went on an interview, TVJ sent for them for an interview,
1: mm-hmm,
0: and these children related how sir is usually a breath of fresh air. You would talk to them about things that are affecting them, and they wish more teachers were like him,
1: mm-hmm,
0: and you know, things like those. Like when you go onto your social media, you see those stories, you are propelled to do great things. You're like, okay, I want to be a great representation just like sir. I want to do this. And other than that, you know, you have teachers posting strategy. I've seen a teacher post about how she teaches her class to learn to read.
1: Mm-hmm.
0: And I, you know, all my life or years of teaching, I've never found a strategy as unique as that. I mean, I've had my strategies,
1: mm-hmm,
0: and they worked. But I love that one. So now I'm thinking, let's see, if I were still there, I would have probably taken that strategy and use it. I mean, it can be accessible to everybody. So you might go on social media and you might say, you know what? I am doing algebra in this form, but this teacher is doing it in another method or using another method. And it's actually easier.
1: Mm.
0: And I think I can adapt that and do it. So it creates that, it is that space where you can learn and,
1: mm-hmm,
0: also share. And also our children, let's say we allow them to express themselves in or on social media, let's say TikTok. And I'm just referring to TikTok because that's where most of the action happens anyway. So TikTok, you go on TikTok and you see children there. They might love art. So they do a few paintings and they put it out there. And people are like, oh, you're talented, you should do this. A big brand might come and say, oh, great, I want to sponsor you. I want you to be featured on this show. I want you to do this. I want you to come on this program or share this about your artwork. You might be a singer and you've been singing all your life, but nobody knows you. You go on TikTok, you do a few songs. And from that, you have parents as well. I've seen a lot of children who did great things on those social media platforms that allowed their parents to benefit from it. So you have parents benefiting from this. Let's say your child is gifted. He or she could probably sing, dance, act. They go on social media, they do all of those things. Somebody from some major company sees them and they're like, I want your child to play this role. And by then your life is set just by you going on social media.
1: Let's take this caller. Good morning.
2: Good morning. Why are you to me off for the last 10 minutes or so?
1: Say that.
2: I said, why you keep cutting me? Cut me off for the last 10 minutes or so?
1: No, no.
2: You're not answering me.
1: We were not cutting you off. We're so happy that you got through.
2: Oh, you're happy.
1: Absolutely.
2: Now, what's the reason that people are, or the government or individual are suggesting that you not put this, or you put an age limit to children getting on the end? What is the purpose of it?
1: That's a good question.
2: It don't make sense.
1: Okay.
2: Because the children are learning every dysfunctionality and right there in the house, in the

0: in the home with the parents. The government is making laws to break statutory laws to facilitate criminal activities and promote activities with children and trying to protect them. Whoever suggested it. And they know the children are doing every dysfunction that's going on. They're learning it right there in the home. Right there in the homes, they're learning it right there. Somebody's messing with my phone. I don't know if they're doing it from your end when I call you. Because I know those things can be done. It can be done from right in your place there. When I call, there's a delay in my words and what's not. I know it can be done. Anyway, what's the purpose of it? It doesn't make sense. Mr. Jameer, if you encounter some of the children that I just encounter, that the police, the dysfunctional police, now you got a set of dysfunctional parents, people in dysfunction in the dysfunctional in the police force. Why they are doing, I don't know why somebody's doing this with my friend. With
1: we're
0: my phone.
1: We're hearing you very clearly though.
0: You're hearing me very clearly?
1: Yes.
0: And when I talk to you, I'm hearing somebody's messing with the phone. I'm getting a delay in speech, like if somebody's listless when they're talking. When I'm talking to you, that's what I'm getting. Anyway, why is it that the government is trying, or who want to try to, whatever it is? You have no idea what goes on there with these children. Absolutely no idea. I never said I die, but I hear I die. Anyway, you have no absolute idea what goes on with these children. Mr. Jameer, you want me to call it? You want them to do certain to protect your grandchildren. I understand it. But if you know what goes on there with other people, when you send the police, you got these children children and parents with psychotic behavior. Some of them are psychopaths, and they should be in the children's jail, and they're being protected by the police at all costs. Why? And government officials, why? Because many of them got vested interest in the individuals that got the parents doing what they're doing. And if they're exposed, the children gonna fail, and the parents are gonna talk out who really got them doing certain things. I'm still getting not my word being pronounced properly. It's sounding like I'm getting a stroke when I talk to you.
1: But we're hearing you clearly all along.
0: You're hearing me clearly?
1: Mm-hmm.
0: It doesn't make sense with what they're doing. When you send and call the police, they send them from the office. On the 8th, I send and call the police for the children next day. The telltale next door. When the police come, they come, they can send them. They just lie and say they come and they don't come. They come this year for the first time. They call year last year, they didn't come. And they left in the come and they're reaching my house.
1: All right, Miss Deborah, we've got to bring the curtain down.
0: They're not reaching my home. When the police come, tell me, you ain't going nowhere. Stay right there.
1: All right, Miss Deborah, we've got to bring the curtain down.
0: Wife, daughter, or children.
1: All right. So sorry about that, but of course we've got to bring the curtain down on this one. We've been talking about social media, and of course, whether you think Guyana should ban children under 16 from having social media accounts. Very interesting comments coming through today. Kausalia said, good morning, listening from Rainy Canal number 2. Have a blessed day and a great weekend to you as well, my dear. This person says, hi, it's been a while. I trust that you're well. As it relates to the question, I strongly believe social media should be banned for children under 16 because the potential harms outweigh the benefits during a critical stage of development. He says children and young teenagers are still developing emotionally and cognitively, and as such, this makes them more vulnerable to cyberbullying, online predators, misinformation, and addictive platform designs. Most importantly, what many fail to capture is that excessive social media use has also been linked to increased anxiety, depression, poor self-esteem, disrupted sleep, and reduced academic performance. As such, in my view, banning until age 16 would give young people more time to develop healthy social skills, emotional resilience, and critical thinking before navigating the pressures of online platforms. I will acknowledge while social media can provide educational and social benefits, these can be accessed through safer, supervised digital environments. Protecting children's mental health, privacy, and overall well-being justifies restricting access until they are mature enough to use social media responsibly. And this is from Mohammed Sharik. Listen, Mohammed, you just captured everything and summed it all up. But this person also says they have to go outside and connect with nature. I think that's when you said touching grass, Kieran. He also says, don't let dance around the thing. It's required parental and guidance control. When at school, the teacher is the stand-in parent. All right. So that's where we're going to bring the curtain down for today. Thank you so much for all of the comments today. Kieran, 10 seconds.
2: Well, like anything, there are pros and cons.
1: For sure.
2: So it's still debatable.
1: I think so. And I think it will be an ongoing debate. But I do believe that Mohammed kind of captured it. I'm not going to say, I mean, he said that the cons outweigh the pros, and I see where he's going with that. But I think this is definitely something that we can continue to talk about. You guys have a great rest of the day and, of course, a fabulous weekend. We'll be back with you on Monday at 11 hours with another great topic. Bye-bye.
2: Bye.

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2: With the headlines, I'm Trace Romalo. Good day. Guyana has recorded improved performances at this year's National Grade 6 assessment in all four subject areas compared with last year. The results announced by the Ministry of Education today showed signs in English, mathematics, science, and social studies, with more students achieving scores of 50% or higher. Construction of the 23-kilometer Versailles to Parika four-lane highway in Region 3 is set to begin after contracts were signed for the project. The Central Housing and Planning Authority says contractors are expected to mobilize within the next 14 days, with construction scheduled to be completed with over 24 months. The University of Guyana has shortlisted five finalists for the position of Vice Chancellor following a recruitment process that attracted 27 applicants. Chancellor Sir Ronald Saunders says interviews and public lectures will be held before a final appointment is made. He also announced that a three-person management team will oversee the university after the current Vice Chancellor's contract ends on July 31, pending the appointment of her successor. 11 orphanages across Guyana will receive year-long support under Phase 5 of First Lady Aria Ali's Adopt an Orphanage initiative. The sponsorship will cover essential expenses, including utilities, repairs, transportation, healthcare services, and recreational activities. Now for news outside our borders. Regional leaders and stakeholders have reaffirmed their commitment to reparatory justice at the CARICOM Reparations Forum, highlighting CARICOM 10-point plan, which calls for measures including formal apologies, investment in education and healthcare, cultural restoration, and debt cancellation. And that's the news to the moment.
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It's Friday, July 10, 2026. 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Nice and sunny day. Give your praise and thanks. We're getting closer to the weekend. Hope you're enjoying your Friday so far. TGIF. Thank God for every day. Celebrating today, if you are, congratulations to you. If you're doing so on the weekend, we hope that you're going to have an enjoyable time. If you're visiting, welcome, beautiful Guyana. A great stay. Drivers, please be careful on the roadways, everyone. Especially you drivers. Slow down and stay in your lane. Observe those 5 C's. Make our roads safer. Well, it's lunchtime. Hope you enjoy your lunch. Of course, you've got a whole lot of music to enjoy right here. It's your ultimate music show. Sally's Boutique, the new home of Clark. Sally's Boutique time, 12 hours 7. So here we go.

enjoying that sweet Caribbean sound. It's already 2:10. Wishing you all the best. Hello to you wherever you are listening to us, however you're listening. If you're happy, you can do so.

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1: 12:27. Beautiful Friday afternoon. We continue to rock with you. It's Friday. 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
1: Special and one of a kind.
0: Take that bumper. Guaranteed to make you move. It's Friday. What's up, Anne and Sharon? And your crew there work today.
1: Special and one of a kind.
0: Sakura and Joe.
1: Give me a shoulder from behind.
0: All the others, the lead.

Hello, Bernadette. Good afternoon. Hello, Chandra, Davey, Saint, Cecilia, George. Hope you're all having a lovely day today. Derek, good afternoon.

Good afternoon, Vishnu. You and Fanny up on Physic Nan there. Wishing you all the best. Chet, good afternoon to you. Down there at Regent Street. Say good afternoon to Singh. Working with you and your colleagues.

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3: 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It's July 10. I hope you've settled in nicely, enjoying your Friday, looking all nice, bright and sunny, beautiful in the capital city here. 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

Hot number from the movie Damal 4. Good afternoon to Debbie and all the others at work today. Congratulations to all those students on receiving their NGSA results.

Let me say congratulations to Sydney Avni Prasad. I understand you're going to St. Joseph's High. Congratulations to you. And also we say good luck, best of luck to Mrs. Durga Devi Ambika Prasad. Good luck for the Mrs. India Guyana Pageant 2026. I understand you're delegate number one. So we wishing you all the way, all the furry best, okay? That's Durga Devi Ambika Prasad. All the best coming from Maya. All right, Auntie Maya.

to all the teachers and the parents as well. Let me say thank you to all the teachers. Of course, Sydney Afni Prasad of Sadi Primary, that's on the Essie Kebba Coast. Well done, brilliant performance at NGSA. I'm sure you're all excited on top of the world. Wishing you many more successes. Coming, especially from Aunt Maya.

Let me say good afternoon, Samantha and Sarwan, the team there at Jade Spark. Good afternoon. Hi to Ricky and everybody there at Ramjan, Uncle Ram. Good afternoon, Chandra. And Larry Rizzo. Wishing you guys the best on a Friday. Vishnu,

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1: Jennifer Wilford. Mr. Brian Spitt, good afternoon. Congratulations to Sudhnia Avni Prasad, all the way of Sudhi Primary, Essequibo Coast, for your brilliant performance at NGSA. Going to Joseph's. Well done. Congrats from Auntie Maya. Also best wishes to Mrs. Durga Devi Ambika Prasad. Good luck. This is India Guyana Pageant 2026. Delegate number one. All the best to you, Durga Devi Ambika Prasad. Wishing you all the best. That's going to be quite an experience.

Anu, I hope you're having a good afternoon. Muni and Mirza, Alejandra, good afternoon. Janet, how are you doing today? All the best to you and Faisal.

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2: With the news at this time, I am Onika Langhorn Eno. Education Minister Sonia Perak says the 2026 National Grade 6 Assessment, NGSA, results are the strongest ever recorded in Guyana's history. Speaking at the official announcement at the Arthur Chung Conference Center, Minister Perak highlighted that this year's performance not only surpassed previous years, but also exceeded regional benchmarks. Hundreds of rice farmers in Region 6 have begun receiving their relief checks today as part of the distribution exercise spearheaded by Agriculture Minister Zulfikar Mustafa. Some 1,484 farmers are expected to benefit from more than $862.9 million. A 20-year-old construction worker has been remanded to prison after being charged with the murder of 27-year-old Narish Sicharan of Williamsburg, Quarantine. Parmeshwar Lionel appeared before the Wim Magistrates Court on Friday and was remanded until July 31. The Transport and Harbors Department has announced that only vehicles with a maximum gross weight of 20 tons will be allowed on the Perika Supanam ferry service. This weight restriction, TNHD noted, is to ensure the safe operation of the loading link span bridge while rehabilitation works continue at the Perika ferry stelling. And internationally, a 26-year-old man has been arrested on suspicion of murder following the death of former UK politician Anne Widdecombe. Police say the incident is not being treated as terrorism and investigations are ongoing. And that's the news to the moment.
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Very good afternoon to Raul D'Souza, Lasha, Crystal, Selena, baby Aria, and congratulations to Raj. You've done pretty well in your exams. They're all proud of you, Raj. Congratulations.

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3: 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It's July 10. It's time for more music. Here's Vicadi. 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

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You are locked into 98.1. 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

0: 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Friday afternoon, we continue to jam with you. 16 hours 5. We urge you to be very careful out there.
1: Stand by me.
0: Yes, stand by me. Nice Afro house mix for you.

blazing along on a Friday afternoon. It's July 10. This is your GLCL Blast segment. You've had a great week. 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

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Mandela Avenue and, of course, Enmore Mall. And don't forget, guys, you enjoy a fully stocked bar and tasty dishes at Mandela. So what are you waiting for? It's 16 hours 16. Beautiful Friday afternoon. Let's continue to jam with you.

0: 60 hours 23 into your blast segment. Compliments of the GLCR. So many ways you can win as well. Try your luck with the lottery or a scratch ticket. Sandy jackpot $29 million with tomorrow Saturday. My. Imagine. Getting $29 million. Good afternoon, Guyana. Those of you beyond. Hello, Anne Marie. She's in Barbados there. And the family, have a great weekend. Say hi to Paul Budna. Hello to the people there at Prime Imports. Good afternoon, Alini.
1: Well, your name, I did dance, your friend.
0: DJ Static.
1: When last did
0: and the family.
1: So long I am.
0: Wishing you all a great weekend.
1: Funny or
0: Roll and the family are from the East Bank there.
1: Tonight,
0: Asha, Selena, like and Crystal, and Raj.
1: Nice.
0: Congratulations, Raj. You've done pretty well, I understand. Their NGSA and all the other students have received their results. Congratulations.

0: like a hot touch.
1: 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It's Friday. You know, you're looking forward to have a blast. We want you to have a blast. All right. So here's what. This is going to do it for this segment of your blast. Segment here, compliments of the Ghana Lottery Company. Well, let me leave you with this one.

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2: 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It's July 10. I hope you're all having a really nice time today and looking forward for the weekend. Anyway, let's get back to the music. From Savage Garden to the moon and back.

16 Hours 46. It's from Savage Garden, straight on to Fountains of Wayne. Haven't played this in a while. Stacy's Mom.

0: We say good afternoon to Barbara Holmes, Tricia and Talbert. Wishing you all a great weekend. Beautiful July afternoon. Lots of sunshine for a while. Sixteen hours 49.
1: Not working hard. Yeah, right. Picture that with a Kodak. Or better yet, go to Times Square, take a
0: You're gonna have a great weekend.
1: Took my life from negative to positive. I just want you to know.
0: Please be careful, everybody, on the outside there.
1: Pitbull, Naya, Neo. That's right.
0: Stay safe on our road.

as always, thank you so much for listening today. Be good care, enjoy the rest of your Friday. Stay safe, everybody. Have a great weekend. Of course, I'm going to be back tomorrow from 10 hours to 15 hours to nice up your weekend. That's your Saturday. Think of in here, wishing you the very best. Take good care now. Until tomorrow.

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1: Hi there, I'm Woman Carver Elgin, Station of Traffic Headquarters in Blairy. According to Section 76.1 of the Motor Vehicles and Road Traffic Act, Chapter 5102, the rules of the road are: all vehicles must keep to the left or near side of the road while driving a vehicle. 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You should not, therefore, except when you intend to overtake or turn right, drive along the middle of the road.
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5: The answer is we got to evolve, bro. If we want to keep up with what's happening in our world, we have to be able to give people news now. One of the things our CEO here at NCN says a lot of the time is that the deadline for news is no longer at 6 o'clock.
4: Yeah.
5: It is right now.
4: It's right
5: and now. 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
1: Hey folks, thanks for your patience. We'll be taking off very shortly. You should be wheels up in about 40 minutes. 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We are aware.
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3: Thank you, Michelle. 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
4: Listen to me. This is big time stuff. Why do I say that? 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The question we now have to answer in the digital media landscape is, how do we get people news, information, content without sending them to TV or sending them to radio and keeping them on their phones? 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
3: Awesome.
4: I'll give you another example. 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
1: 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This is awesome.
0: The answer is we got to evolve, bro. If we want to keep up with what's happening in our world, we have to be able to give people news now. One of the things our CEO here at NCN says a lot of the time is that the deadline for news is no longer at 6 o'clock. Yeah. It is right now.
1: It's right
0: and now. We have to be able to answer that question. And we've been able to do that through the development of this app and now through promoting. You can download the NCN app very simply. 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
5: Hi there, I'm Woman Carver Elgin, stationed at Traffic Headquarters in Blairy. According to Section 76.1 of the Motor Vehicles and Road Traffic Act, Chapter 5102, the rules of the road are: all vehicles must keep to the left or near side of the road. While driving a vehicle, when meeting another vehicle traveling in the opposite direction, you must keep well to the left or near side of the road. When being overtaken, you must keep to the left or near side of the road. You should not, therefore, except when you intend to overtake or turn right, drive along the middle of the road.

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1: Thank you, Michelle. 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
2: 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We've answered that question through the NCN app.
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1: This is awesome. 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
2: Of course. 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
2: The answer is we got to evolve, bro. If we want to keep up with what's happening in our world, we have to be able to give people news now. One of the things our CEO here at NCN says a lot of the time is that the deadline for news is no longer at 6 o'clock.
1: Yeah.
2: It is right now.
1: It's right
2: and now. We have to be able to answer that question. And we've been able to do that through the development of this app and now through promoting. You can download the NCN app very simply. 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Now, if you have an Apple device, an iPhone, an iPad like Michelle, and the other people like Michelle, you can go into the App Store and type in NCN Guyana, and you will be able to have the app. Thankfully, it is free of cost, and so there is no payment attached to your ability to read. 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

कुछ कुछ होता है, कुछ कुछ होता है। मेहंदी लगा के रखना, डोली सजा के